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I walk alone, it's a beautiful day. It's raining and it's cold, reflected onto the wet pavement. Can you see what I see? The trembling image

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I don't care if you live or die. Couldn't care less if you laugh or cry. I don't mind if you crash or fly.

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How do you love someone so much it makes you hate them? Because you can't replace them. Why do I still hold on? Why do I still hold on to feelings when they're wasted?